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0: I would like to say that this African, elegant baby giraffe would not ever imagine to be under the light of such a global stage. But for the sake of many more thousands of girls still stuck in the struggles that I was able to dodge, I will hold this recognition as high as I can for as long as it takes until all of them believe that they too can. Not because I'm extraordinary, but because I am one of them.
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0: Hey, yo, Jason.
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0: Say something to her. Holla at her.
1: I got one question. How'd you fit all that in them jeans? You know what to do with that big fat butt. Wiggle, wiggle.

I am Howard Mwangi. I'm the Campaigns and Communication Officer at AfroDad. The first message I'd like to leave with people is that the time for Africa is now. We need locally grown solutions. We need all people working together in order to liberate our continent economically and get better results for our people.

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team that's militant, you better be brilliant. 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

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Okamthanda umduthi uyinto yonke kuwe nazo. 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

let's get the party started. 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That's when I knew that your heart was scarring. 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Like, wait, babe, let me ask.

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1: The Bulletin of the News is read by Glazio Rombe. Frelimo Central Committee says the party will convene the 13th Congress in the city of Nampula from 20 to 25 July next year. The announcement was made on Wednesday at the end of the fourth extraordinary session of the Central Committee, which took place in the city of Chimoio, Central Manica Province. Frelimo President Daniel Sharp said that the convening of the 13th Congress should not be seen merely as a fulfillment of an agenda obligation.
2: O Congresso deverá permitir-nos olhar para a nossa história com respeito, para o nosso presente com sentido crítico e para o futuro com coragem e determinação. 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
1: The fourth extraordinary session of the Central Committee was also marked by the approval of Daniel Francisco Chapo's candidacy for the post of President of Frelimo Party at the 13th Congress. The National Criminal Investigation Service, CERNIC, has presented a Mozambican citizen accused of being the mastermind of kidnapping occurred in the country's capital Maputo in 2023. CERNIC spokesperson Hilario Lolle said that the alleged mastermind behind the kidnapping, who was operating from South Africa, was arrested on Wednesday during a funeral at the Gangan Cemetery.
3: O CERNIC entende que este resultado operativo representa mais ganho significativo nos esforços tendentes a erradicar os crimes de rapto, reafirmando que, em colaboração com diferentes entidades, continuará firme a trabalhar anficadamente com vista ao monitoramento e neutralização de todos aqueles que são apontados como participantes nestes crimes.
1: The suspect denies the charges, which include links to criminal networks in Maputo and South Africa. This bulletin of the news comes to you from Maputo Corridor Radio, the English language service of Radio Mozambique. Around 27 health centers in Maputo City are currently stocking up on injectable lenacapavir, a new HIV prevention option which is proving very popular with users. The information was revealed by Alice Dabreu, Counselor for Health at Maputo City, at the Chipamanini Health Center during a working visit by parliamentarians from Germany who are seeking to monitor the implementation of this method. According to Alice Dabreu, the adherence to lenacapavir has been higher than that recorded with other forms of prevention, as it allows users to receive just 2 doses a year. The rollout of lenacapavir in Maputo City began in May this year, with the drug being made available as further option for HIV prevention alongside other existing methods. And the National Institute for Disaster Risk Management and Reduction calls for concrete action to address the needs of more than 660,000 IDPs in Mozambique. This position was expressed by Leo Vigildo Marcos, director of INGD's Division for Coordination and Post-Disaster Reconstruction, during the National Forum on Housing, Land and Property Rights and Sustainable Solutions for Displaced People. The forum brings together representatives from the government, the United Nations, civil society, the private sector, and the national and international partners. According to Marcos, the forum is an opportunity to bring together different stakeholders and find solutions for internally displaced people. And UN Secretary General Antonio Guterres has announced the mobilization of supplies and personnel to support communities affected by floods in Nepal. The flash floods have so far claimed over 160 lives and left at least 900 people missing, according to the latest figures from local authorities. The Nepalese police have announced that they have recovered 150 bodies, while the Chinese authorities confirmed a few hours earlier that 3 of their citizens had died in the flash floods. The United Nations is supporting the government-led response, including assessing the scale of the disaster and providing assistance. to end this bulletin of the news. Here is the weather forecast from Maputo City for today, which is expected to be partly sunny. The high could be at 26 and the low at 16 degrees Celsius. This brings us to the end of the news.
0: I wish I was a baller. 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
1: Hey, yo.

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0: just like people would hear Dilla beat and get all crazy and don't know what to do with themselves. 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

0: J. Dillard was marvelous. 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When I first would hear Dillard recordings, I'd think, it sounds like a bad drummer. 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
1: Roger Lynn, the founder of the MPC Beat Machine series. Thank you for speaking on my brother.

The countdown is on. From August 31st to September 6th, Worldwide Standard Business meets Mozambique's biggest stage. 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

0: coming next, the news.
1: The bulletin of the news is read by Glazio Rompe. The President of the Republic, Daniel Chapo, is on a working visit to the northern provinces of Niassa and Nampula to inspect activities related to higher education, scientific research, and security. A presidential statement indicates that in Niassa, Chapo will attend the graduation ceremony of the Faculty of Agriculture Sciences at Luri University in Sanga District. In Nampula, the head of state will preside in his capacity as Commander-in-Chief of the Defense and Security Forces over the military closing ceremony of the 31st Command Course at the Special Forces Training School in the district of Nacala. The event marks the culmination of yet another stage in the training and preparation of the final year cadets of the Command Course of the Mozambican Armed Defense Forces. Mozambique and the USA are strengthening their bilateral economic partnership through the establishment of a dialogue mechanism designed to remove trade barriers, attract investment, and open up new opportunities for business in both countries. The first meeting of the U.S.-Mozambique Bilateral Economic and Trade Working Group took place at the Ministry of Foreign Affairs and Cooperation, bringing together the Chargé d'Affaires of the U.S. Embassy Abigail Dressel and representatives of the Mozambican government. The new forum aims to place trade and investment at the heart of the bilateral relationship, seeking to identify obstacles that hinder business activity and find solutions capable of facilitating the entry and expansion of American and Mozambican companies into each other's markets. The creation of the group represents a commitment to strengthen economic cooperation between the two countries at a time when Washington and Maputo are seeking to translate high-level diplomatic contacts into concrete results for private sector. This bulletin of the news comes to you from Maputo Corridor Radio, the English language service of Radio Mozambique. Mozambique is seeking new partnerships, funding, and investments on solar power production. The move aims to enable the government to connect the communities excluded from the national electricity grid and accelerate the rollout of solar solutions and drive sustainable economic development. The strategy is being discussed in Zimbabwe, where the 8th meeting of the International Solar Alliance Regional Committee for Africa is taking place. The event brings together representatives from government, diplomatic missions, and institutions linked to the energy sector. The Energy Fund, FUNAI, attends the meeting aimed to explore opportunities for cooperation, sharing experience, and identifying financing and investment mechanisms for solar energy projects. And Mozambique attends in Namibia the 35th Southern African Climate Forum, a mechanism for climate risk preparedness and response. The gathering aims to discuss strategies to tackle the 2026-2027 rainy season. The event brings together climate experts, national meteorological and hydrological services, productive sector, and users of climate information from countries across the region. The forum aims to translate scientific climate information into concrete decisions capable of reducing risks, protecting lives and livelihoods, and strengthening the resilience of communities. To end this bulletin of the news, here is the weather forecast from Maputo City for today, which is expected to be partly sunny. The high could be at 24 and the low at 16 degrees Celsius. This brings us to the end of the news.
2: Yeah, wild moves a hustler got to make to get that cake. 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

Joe Jonas with See No More. Well, it's now 9 minutes after eight. So if you're having your breakfast at this time with us, enjoy it. Enjoy your meal. Let's have your Ritz Jack Kumboyo.

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7: 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Wakey, wakey. It's breakfast time.
8: Morning is upon us.

Asa Matus with a great track entitled Tekanzingo Asa, who is now preparing a concert in Maputo, actually. That's scheduled to November. And November is soon. It's soon. We are now stepping bit by bit to the end of August, and soon we'll be stepping to September, October, and then November. Actually, the year is also moving bit by bit, and I hope that you are, of course, working hard, be focused on what you know. You still have some months ahead, so be focused, of course, to realize your dreams, and keep working, and work always with good quality. Well, the 61st edition of Fasin is also approaching, and Maputo Corridor already is also going to cover the event. 25 degrees Celsius is maximum for today, with partly cloudy day. Friday, which wish you all the best. Well, be focused now on what you're doing. Later, you will be stepping after your duties. You will be stepping, of course, moving or starting your weekend.

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5: Well, 8 minutes to actually 7 minutes to 9. Norman Chicot on the background, featuring Marlene with Quero. Actually, this is not featuring Marlene, but it's featuring Amuna. Soon, I will bring the other song with Marlene and also a flash on, the use of intelligence, artificial intelligence. A new law that Australia has announced. By now, let's hear fully this song, Quero Meu Dinheiro, by Norman Chicot from Tete with Amuna.

0: Roman Chicote, Wealth, Quero Meu Dinheiro, featuring Luna. Well, I Want My Money is the title of the song.
1: Tekesa chamwali, kukupata nsolo, kukumenya kapuweri we ulipansi.
0: Let's talk a little bit about music produced or songs produced by artificial intelligence and bringing a flash about Australia. Australia's official music charts have banned full artificial intelligence generated songs to protect human artists and their livelihoods. Well, the Australian Recording Industry Association ARIA announced the new rules on August 25th. Means this week. The ban songs that are wholly or mostly created by artificial intelligence are not allowed on the official charts. The standards, all chart entries must be substantially human-made. So what is allowed? All can still be used. Artificial intelligence in the case of IA can still be used as a supporting tool. Humans must write the songs, sing the main vocals, and play the primary instruments. So what is it? What is the rule saying? They're banning on the charts, fully artificial intelligence generated songs means 100% songs generated by artificial intelligence, from the lyrics, instruments. And what are they saying? Humans must write the songs, sing the main vocals, and play the primary instruments. They can still use artificial intelligence, but as a supporting tool. Yes, well, this is happening in Australia.
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0: Well, check your time. It's now precisely 9 o'clock. Let's have the news headlines with Clésio Rombe.
3: Good morning, listener. Good morning, Bernice. Yakotela deadline is for this Friday. The President of the Republic, Daniel Chapo, is on a working visit to the northern provinces of Niassa and Nampula to inspect activities related to higher education, scientific research, and security. Mozambique and USA are strengthening their bilateral economic partnership through the establishment of a dialogue mechanism designed to remove trade barriers, attract investments, and open up new opportunities for business in both countries. Mozambique is seeking new partnerships, funding and investment on solar power production. And Mozambique attends in Namibia the 33rd Southern Africa Climate Forum, a mechanism for climate risk preparedness and response. Thank you for your attention, dear listener.

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11: It's Friday. Later, we'll have Armindo Mansinga with Welcome to Inhambane. By now, let's have great tracks in addition to keep you always informed.

0: DJ Fire with Lolo featuring Sergio Miyambo and Muyambo actually and Tsotsi. Well, this song was recorded in 2016. I will bring it by now. It's time to keep you informed and let's join Clasio Rombe with press review. Hi Clasio, good morning.
1: Good morning, listener. Good morning, Bernice Yakotela. Welcome to Press Review for this Friday, 28 August 2026. My name is Clasio Rombe. Today, we'll take a look at the Mozambique News Agency, the Daily Paper Noticias, and also Radio Mozambique website. And we started by this website saying that the President of the Republic, Daniel Chapo, is on a working visit to Northern Province of Niassa and Nampula to inspect activities related to higher education, scientific research and security. A presidential statement indicates that in Niassa, Chapo will attend the graduation ceremony of the Faculty of Agricultural Sciences at the Luru University in Sanga District. In Nampula, the head of state will preside in his capacity as Commander-in-Chief of the Defense and Security Forces over the military closing ceremony of the 31st Command Course at the Special Forces Training School in the district of Nacala. Radio Mozambique website also has a story saying that Mozambique's power utility company EDM says it has just uncovered a network of 150 people who were illegally tapping into electricity supply. The losses amount to around 14 million meticash. From this story, we now take a look at the Daily Paper Noticias saying that an inspection carried out by the National Medicine Regulatory Authority in coordination with the General Inspectorate for Food and Economic Safety, the Public Prosecutor's Office, and the National Criminal Investigation Service at the China City supermarket in Maputo resulted in the seizure of various pharmaceutical products and other health products not authorized for sale in the national territory. Among the products seized were anabolic steroids intended for the development of hips, buttocks, breasts, and chest, products allegedly used to stimulate ovulation, sexual stimulants, hemorrhoid treatments, anti-malaria drugs, jellies, among others. Another top story from the Daily Paper Noticias says that the implementation of the Mozambique LNG project led by Total Energies should meet the expectations of local communities and the country as a whole, partially with regard to job creation, the generation of revenue for the state and development of national companies. Furthermore, it is considered that in addition to elevating the country's energy potential, it is essential to ensure that these resources lead to an improvement in quality of life of the population, particularly those living in the area hosting these mega projects. This is Press Review coming to you from Maputo for the Radio, the English Language Service of Radio Mozambique. We now take a look at Mozambique News Agency saying that Mozambique is seeking new partnerships, funding and investment on solar power production. The move aims to enable the government to connect the communities excluded from the national electricity grid and accelerate the rollout of solar solutions and drive sustainable economic development. Another top story from Mozambique News Agency also says that Mozambique attends in Namibia the 35th Southern African Climate Forum, a mechanism for climate risk preparedness and response. The gathering aims to discuss strategies to tackle the 2026-2027 rainy season. And our last story for today's edition of Press Review, dear listener, says that Mozambique and the USA are strengthening their bilateral economic partnership through the establishment of a dialogue mechanism designed to remove trade barriers, attract investment, and open up new opportunities for business in both countries. The first meeting of the U.S.-Mozambique Bilateral Economic and Trade Working Group took place at the Ministry of Foreign Affairs and Cooperation, bringing together the Chartered Affairs of the U.S. Embassy Abigail Drissel and representatives of the Mozambican government. Bernice Cotella and listeners, this is all for today's edition of Press Review. Join us on Monday, same time here on 105.9 FM. 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
2: Well, it's now 20 minutes to 10. Right after the news, we'll have Armindo Masinga with a welcome to Inyembrane Fight. It's a Friday morning, and I hope you are doing well, enjoying also your day in a company of 105.9 FM. We'll bring also a brand new song by JL and Yada Angel with Kazar, Kazar, and Kazar. So

0: Nani Juleson, what's up, Buya Ifam? It's a Friday, no doubt we have to groove. Well, let's have now this brand new song recently launched by JL and the Yada Angel. The song is entitled Kazar, Kazar, O Kazar.
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1: The bulletin of the news is read by Ekleziu Rompe. The President of the Republic, Daniel Chapo, is on a working visit to the northern provinces of Niassa and Nampula to inspect activities related to higher education, scientific research, and security. A presidential statement indicates that in Niassa, Chapo will attend the graduation ceremony of the Faculty of Agriculture Sciences at Luri University in Sanga District. In Nampula, Head of State will preside in his capacity as Commander-in-Chief of the Defense and Security Forces over the military closing ceremony of the 31st Command Course at the Special Forces Training School in the district of Nacala. The event marks the culmination of yet another stage in the training and preparation of the final year cadets of the Command Course of the Mozambican Armed Defense Forces. Mozambique and USA are strengthening their bilateral economic partnership through the establishment of a dialogue mechanism designed to remove trade barriers, attract investment, and open up new opportunities for business in both countries. The first meeting of the U.S.-Mozambique Bilateral Economic and Trade Working Group took place at the Ministry of Foreign Affairs and Cooperation, bringing together the Chargé d'Affaires of the U.S. Embassy, Abigail Dressel, and representatives of the Mozambican government. The new forum aims to place trade and investment at the heart of the bilateral relationship, seeking to identify obstacles that hinder business activity and find solutions capable of facilitating the entry and expansion of American and Mozambican companies into each other's markets. The creation of the group represents a commitment to strengthening economic cooperation between the two countries at a time when Washington and Maputo are seeking to translate high-level diplomatic contacts into concrete results for private sector. This bulletin of the news comes to you from Maputo Corda Radio, the English language service of Radio Mozambique. Mozambique is seeking new partnerships, funding and investments on solar power production. The move aims to enable the government to connect the communities excluded from the national electricity grid and accelerate the rollout of solar solutions and drive sustainable economic development. The strategy is being discussed in Zimbabwe, where the 8th meeting of the International Solar Alliance Regional Committee for Africa is taking place. The event brings together representatives from government, diplomatic missions, and institutions linked to the energy sector. The Energy Fund, FUNAI, attends the meeting aimed to explore opportunities for cooperation, sharing experience, and identifying financing and investment mechanisms for solar energy projects. And Mozambique attends in Namibia the 35th Southern African Climate Forum, a mechanism for climate risk preparedness and response. The gathering aims to discuss strategies to tackle the 2026-2027 rainy season. The event brings together climate experts, national meteorological and hydrological services, productive sector and users of climate information from countries across the region. The forum aims to translate scientific climate information into concrete decisions capable of reducing risks, protecting lives and livelihoods, and strengthening the resilience of communities. And at least 49 people have been killed and 33 others injured in armed clashes between ethnic communities in a village in the South Sudanese state of Warrap. Local authorities attributed the violence to a cross-border criminal network, claiming that armed members of different communities from the neighboring state of Unity took part in the clashes along other groups from the region. The Warrap state government has also appealed for assistance from humanitarian organizations and other international partners, stating that the clashes have caused significant waves of displacement and created urgent humanitarian needs. To end this bulletin of the news, here is the forecast from Maputo City for today, which is expected to be partly sunny. The high could be at 24 and the low at 16 degrees Celsius. This brings us to the end of the news.
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8: Welcome to the land with no season when we talk about tourism and culture. We are talking about Inhambane Province. This is our Welcome to Inhambane program here at Maputo Corridor Radio, starting at this moment. Our program today will spot specially the 30th edition of Timbila Festival in Kisiko, Zavala District, and the cultural activities at the Tonga Cultural Hub in Tofu, here in the city of Inhambane. I want to say that this program was produced and it is being presented by me, Armindo Masinga, and Bernardo Salomão as my technician. Let me tell you that today's program starts in Tofu. Of course, we are in Tofu and we will end this program in Kisiko, where from this Friday is hosting the 30th edition of the Big Msao.
9: There is a place where the blue of the sea meets the green of the forests. A place where nature speaks loudly and culture echoes with pride. This place is Inhambane. With over 700 kilometers of coastline, crystal clear waters, and a rich, untouched biodiversity, Inhambane is one of Africa's best-kept secrets.
10: God created the world and everything in it in 7 days. 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So he waited after 7 days, then he made Inhambane.
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12: Quem quiser gozar férias regaladas.
8: As we said, our program starts today in Tofu, and to be there in Tofu, we will now play the song of Chico da Conceição singing Tofu, which is a name of Bitonga woman.
12: Quem quiser gozar fé.

0: Shikuda Conceição singing Tofo. Tofo, a very interesting place to be visited. And let me tell you that Tofo is the business card of Inhambane City. And it is here where we find the Tonga Cultural Hub at this place, which we call the Tonga Cultural Hub. I am besided on my right by a woman called Aurel, is a South African singer. And on my left by John, one of the representative of the Tonga Cultural Hub, whom I start with the conversation today here at this wonderful shed. Hi, John.
1: Well, the Tonga Cultural Hub has an agenda, a weekly agenda, that we do on Wednesdays. We do poetry sessions. And on Thursday, we do cinema sessions, trying to boost local, regional, and international filmmakers with a special eye on the African message. Friday, it's our club night. I call it more for the youth night, with DJs, usually DJs, national, regional, or international. On Saturdays, until now, we had a residency from a hip-hop band, a local hip-hop band named Zikandria. And on Sunday is the live music day by Excellency, that I usually say that it's a full day of activities for children's, with workshops, master classes for musicians, and in a certain way a celebration of the diversity of Inhambane music scene.
0: Which means that every weekend the Tonga Cultural Hub doesn't sleep.
1: It does sleep. It does sleep. And not so much as it should, but it's a cultural center. It's a cultural hub, and the purpose of the cultural center is to provide culture to the community, and the community, it's the kids, it's the society. So we try to fulfill the gaps that our province has. We still don't have a theater. We still don't have a cinema, and it's hard for a family to find activities, cultural activities, for the family. So this is a very important key element from the project. And then the regular expositions and live music and DJs. But the aim is to deliver culture for our community and our province.
0: Well, you say that their participation of kids, children, who must learn what is related to their culture, even to culture of those who are visiting Inhambane. Do you think that the local community come and join to this project of the Tonga Cultural?
1: Well, that was probably our greatest victory. It was to engage everybody on the project. The community, the local community, is so engaged as the touristic community. And I think that was a big win for the project, that we achieved. The first goal was to open the place for the community, for the citizen. And definitely we are reaching the community. Today, for example, we're gonna have a workshop that we offer to local musicians and people who want to share knowledge and to learn different things, different language, different structures. And that's exactly.
0: In these workshops, do you think that local musicians and foreigners can bring up a very nice fusion, music fusion, that can cultivate the community, local and abroad community? I know that Tofo receives many people from all over the world. Do you think that this
2: wedding. We usually say in Portuguese, this casament, this wedding, this marriage among these two communities, local community and foreigners who meet here. Are they
3: married?
1: Well, we are the providers of the wedding. We don't know about the relationship, you know. But we hope that the wedding provides families and kids and future. But I think our job, it's not the result. It's giving the tools for the community to create, to be exposed to knowledge, to be exposed to of different structures of music, different experiences. So this is what it's our aim. And we obviously we hope that the result, it will be a wonderful family and the improvement of the local musician and the exposure of our culture worldwide. So it's a kind of a domino thing. We are just the first piece, and we hope that when we reach our goals, the rest will follow.
0: John, we are here this week or this month with Ariel Haynes from South Africa. What is our expectation? What is your expectation with this singer from South Africa here at Datonga Cultural Hall?
1: Ariel, Dan, and Swartz, there is always high expectations. Okay. Actually, expectations, it's when you don't know what you expect. Mm-hmm. I don't think it's the right term.
0: Exactly.
1: I think
0: okay.
1: We passed already that stage. Mm-hmm. It's the second time that Ariel is performing. First time in last year, okay. I think September, October. And that was the time of expectations. It went so
4: it went so
1: well that the vibe was so strong and the energy was so strong that it was like instantaneously we promised to each other that we have to do and we have to do more.
4: Exactly.
1: And this residency this year, it's a result of that. So no expectations, a lot of understanding to which path that we want to go and common grounds and what we can do in the future. And one of the main objectives is the SADC region, what we can do, and it's not why, but what and how we can do a structure that can mingles, that can put us in touch with each other and share common goals and common structures.
0: Well, John, thank you for this small introduction, introducing Ariel Haynes.
1: Thank you, Radio Mozambique. Thank you.
0: Well, now I was talking with Johnny on my left. Now I'm going to my right to meet the guest, Ariel Haynes from South Africa. Here in Nyambane, we say hoyo hoyo, uyan, welcome. It means.
5: I must say to you, this is my second time here.
0: Okay.
5: I fell in love. The first time I came to Mozambique, the minute that I landed in Maputo, I was like, oh no, I'm finished. I love this place.
0: Come on. That was it.
5: And then of course, in Nyambane and in Tofu. Yeah. And that's where I met Johnny. Mm-hmm. And we just really clicked. Mm-hmm. Because the way that he thinks about not only music, the importance of music, of culture, what he's trying to do here, it very much aligns with where we are.
0: Okay.
5: And so this is it's a residency, so I've been here for a while. But it's not only music, it's the cultural exchange. It's the wanting to learn something from the community. I mean, one of our keyboard players, Suarez, he's from Maputo. And what a find. And the one positive outcome that actually we are very proud of is that now Suarez is going to bring his band from Maputo over here and different venues over here, and that that wouldn't have happened if it wasn't for this lovely exchange, this international exchange that was happening. And of course, new songs were written about Mozambique, and a lovely, lovely love song written in Tofu as well. And we're going to be releasing that very soon. So if I think about

0: affected by the weather, by everything that you see. But for me, it was really about the people. Like, such wonderful people. And the food.
1: Wow.
0: The food.
1: Yeah.
0: And the music. Oh. If there's one thing that I love about the Tonga Cultural Hub in particular,
1: exactly,
0: it's the music, man. It's the way that this place just pumps. And what you see on the dance floor, yeah, is everyone coming together. It's and that's what makes this place really magic, you know, is that it is that kind of melting pot. And you just see people getting down, man. You know, this place is rocking. So, yes, I love it.
1: You love it.
0: I love it.
1: Very much.
0: Oh, yes.
2: That's beautiful to know that you love it. And I know that you have learned some words in our official language, Portuguese. What? Come on.
0: Oh, no. So, one of my fellow musicians wrote a song called Meu Amor. And it's from my second album called Call It Love. Okay. So, I have 6 albums and 3 EPs out, yeah, so far. And it was always a song that I really loved. When I heard it the first time, I didn't know what the song meant. And I said to my friend Lionel Bastos, who wrote it, I said, I want the song, I'm singing it, you know. And of course, it's a song about falling tragically in love. And you know, oh, I love you so much, I can't live without you. Why you do this to me? So that's what the song's about. And I've never had to rehearse a song so hard in my life before. Because, of course, for the first time, I'm singing the song to people who understand the language. And I was told that I did a very good job, except for maybe like one word here and there. But it's a beautiful song. And I would eventually like to learn the language so that I can communicate better. But Portuguese, it's beautiful. And
1: yeah,
0: I'm always in awe of how it sounds when people speak. Yeah, it's the most beautiful language.
2: Oreo, I think that we are going to play this song, O Meu Amor, My Love, when we are finishing our interview, because this program is special one. It comes together with the Msaho Festival in Kisiku, Zavala. So this song will take us there at the end of our interview. Well, Oreo, do you identify yourself with the Tonga Cultural Hub projects?
0: Of course. I mean, there's no... The minute that I met Johnny, the minute that I felt this energy, that was it for me. You know, because we get to meet a lot of people in this life. It's easy. Meeting people is easy. But then you come across someone like Johnny that has this... Firstly, he has the most amazing playlist. It's amazing. He has such a lot of knowledge. So when he plays music, I am listening for sounds for when I go and write music.
1: Yeah.
0: You see what I'm saying? Yeah. So it works like that. And while I'm in the space, I'm watching people. I'm picking up stories. I have a notebook. So everything, the more I am here, I'm being fed. And let me not tell you about the food.
1: Yeah.
0: The food in this place.
1: Yeah.
0: Oh, I'm gonna die. No, I can't. It's amazing. I love it. I'm telling you, I love this place.
1: Yeah.
0: I mean, you can see, it's no lie. I really do.
2: So here, not living the way that we are going through Mozambique. And I mean, Inyambani government has last week's launched the logo. The brand Inyambani is the excellence destination. If you talk about teachers.
0: Oh, no, I need to be the ambassador. I'm a just. I love it. I love it. That's it, man. That's it. I love this place. And of course, every place. And the reason why I say this, every country has its issues, you know. But when I go back to, since my first visit, there's one thing that I've said to people. I said, forget Europe. Like, why do I want to go to Europe?
1: Yeah.
0: I mean, firstly, come to Mozambique. Go to places.
1: Country, yeah.
0: Go to places in Africa.
1: Yeah.
0: We are such a warm nation. There's so much stories. There's so many things that we can share. You know, I don't want to go over there. I want to see what's here. I want to see how I can
1: help
0: here. Yes. Besides...

0: But yeah.
1: Yeah.
0: So.
2: Well, Audio, you came to Inyamban because you identify yourself with this project from Datonga Cultural Hub. We have a problem which is coming out, or it's already among us. Mm-hmm. We're talking about the AI, artificial intelligence. And you are here with the artists, with the instrument, alive. What is your point of view regarding to this situation of intelligence, artificial intelligence?
0: The thing about it is, in music, there's this, someone say, well, you know, there's a forest and there's a lot of birds and you need a lot of birds. That's all fair and well. But what we need as people, what makes, for example, this space so amazing, is because we're connecting. And nothing, as far as I can tell, is going to ever beat you and I sitting with each other, you and I talking, someone making beautiful food. AI can't do that. It can give a great recipe, for sure. Yeah. It can help you frame certain things. Look, technology's always been used in music. That's just not a thing. It's always been there. So I'm not particularly concerned with it. But there's a difference between that and, like, the minute that you get up on stage and your presence and the way that you sing. And, like, we are human, man. Yeah. You know, so that's always going to be there. And the interesting thing is, the further the pendulum sways with regard to AI, it has to sway back. People are so sick of that. And what I've noticed is that the need for connection is even greater now. So that's sort of my take on it, you know.
2: Well, thank you for this answer of my question. Audio, you are here for at least 1 month or 2 months?
0: 2 weeks.
2: Oh. 2 weeks.
0: We're leaving. We're leaving on the 2nd. We're leaving on the 2nd. Yeah.
2: Well, in these 2 weeks, which you are here in Inyamban, what have you prepared for your colleagues here in Inyamban regarding to the music and knowledge in these workshops which are now undergoing?
0: So that's what's going to be happening today, and we're very excited about it. And we pretty much, because we are musicians, we do have a structure in place, but things are very free form, because my whole point is I want to know what is it that those musicians need to know from us.
2: Exactly.
0: You know, let us know where you think the gaps are, and we'll tell you what that's like in South Africa, because everyone always assumes the grass is greener on the other side. And sometimes, you know, sometimes it is. Some patches. There are some places where you just get a bit more water. And that's valid as well. So our focus really is on finding out from the musicians, what is it that you would like to see within your industry? And we can tell you what's been happening with us and how we cope, and then of course the creative stuff, the writing of music, the things like that. So we're trying to make it both creative and as well at the same time very practical. So that's sort of that's what we're aiming for.
2: Exactly.
0: That's what we're aiming
2: exactly.
0: for. Yeah.
2: Well, this marriage, music and tourism, how is it going here in Tofu with you especially?
0: People have been so incredibly open to our music and to our sound. And I must say that the first time I came here, and especially at Johnny's place, no one knew who we were.
2: Wow.
0: Like, of course not. How could they? You know, we were just like some musicians going up there. But the one thing that I came to understand is that Mozambique is such a rich musical culture. And they really, really listen. And that was the most beautiful thing as far as I was concerned. Because, again, and this is just my experience, people in Cape Town are spoiled, man, because we have such a lot of musicians,
2: yeah.
0: Such a high concentration of musicians. They are spoiled. They can go anywhere and you will hear the most astounding things.
2: Yeah?
0: So they're spoiled. They really are. And snobs as well. I'll say this now. We are, no doubt. But over here, it was just, like I said, people are so open. And that's the beauty of Mozambique for me, experiencing that. And that's what I thought was just particularly touching here at Tatonga, is that that's where you see this confluence of different people from different cultures, and we're just chilling, we're having a good time. Yeah, so of course, yes, so that's how I generally feel about that. I hope I answered your question.
1: Yes.
2: Before we end, what message for those who are listening to us would you like to convey here so that they can come and join this weekend, the performance which is going to take care this weekend here?
0: Well, firstly, if you want a space where you can relax, eat good food, I mean, this really is where you come. Just because everyone that I've encountered, every single person working here, the DJs, everyone, there's such a lot of thought and care. They care about the music. They care about the food. They want people to come in here and have a good time and leave speaking beautifully of that space, you know? And I think that they really do achieve that. So that's just how I feel about the place.
1: Exactly.
0: Yeah.
1: Can you sing a little bit of Meu Amor?
0: Of course not. Of course not. I am a professional, sir. I am a professional. People pay me for this.
1: A little bit.
0: Oh, no.
1: Yeah.
0: Of course not.
1: Oh, come
0: no.
1: on.
0: No. I have been singing.
1: Yeah.
0: Every day for so my voice is actually it's dead tired.
1: Okay, no problem, Aria.
2: Thank you very much by being with us here at Maputo Cordial Radio. As I told you and my listeners that this program today is made in Tofu and is going to be started here in Tofu and it's going to end in Kisiko Zavala with the Festival of Timbila. Took care us here from Tofu to Kisiko, we are going to play the song of Ariel Haas, Umeu Amor. With my love, we are going to Kisiko. Meet you there in 5-6 minutes. See you soon.

Thanks Ariel Henz with your Portuguese song, O Meu Amor, which transported us till Kisiko Zavala District here in the southern Mozambican province of Inhambane, where we are going now to know more about the 30th edition of the Big Msau, which started this Thursday by workshops, which will end by a big show at night of this Saturday. To start here, I will ask Bernardo to play a sound of timbila so that we can start our conversation with the participants at this edition of Msau.

0: Yes, listeners of Maputo Corridor Radio, as we said, we started this program in Tofu Beach. Now, with the sounds of Timbila, we are here in Zavala, exactly at the house of Timbila. We're talking about the master, Venasium Band. We found something interesting here, Bernard and the listeners, something interesting related to the a project which aims to promote Timbila abroad Mozambique or inside of Mozambique. I'm going to talk with one of the integrants of this project. Sir, welcome to our program. Welcome to Inyambano program. Your name and the name of the project.
1: Yeah, my name is Alessandro Mazzone, okay. And I'm the artistic director of the project Crossbeats.
0: Okay.
1: It's a collaboration between different artists from Mozambique and Italy and the Netherlands. Mm-hmm. So we have a lot of artistic activities started last year, and then we are here at the festival in Sao to know better the Timbila sound, the Timbila culture, and to connect the artists involved in the project with the people here. So Venansi Mbane is one of the artists in the project, and it's important for us to know and to also leave this space, this country, this area of the country where we can find really the heritage.
0: Okay.
1: And so it's important for us to stay here and to have this experience and to join together in a collectiveness journey.
0: Okay.
1: And we have already done some activities before in Italy. We started there in our city, Genova, mm-hmm. at the Electropark Festival. And this is like the second step of the co-production. Mm-hmm. And after like 2 days of artistic residency in the Casa de Cultura in the province in Nyambane. Yeah, we moved here to know, as I said, more concretely this culture, this heritage, yeah. of the country. And then after that, we will fly all together to True. Amsterdam to okay. present the show in the Amsterdam Fringe Festival. Mm-hmm. So it's really grateful for me to have this kind of like powerful people working mm-hmm. together and connected together, because then the final goal is to come here next year at the Festival in Salo to present this show.
0: Okay.
1: and the Crosby production.
0: Well, the project, when it started?
1: Yeah, it started last year. We started to write the project and mm-hmm. to try to find the funding, so mm-hmm. to make it sustainable economically speaking, and also for all the parts that are in the project, so also selecting the artists and mm-hmm. everything. Then we started in Genova during it was in like June 2026,
0: mm-hmm. okay.
1: This year, and yeah, but only one artist from Mozambique was able to come because of some visa okay, issues.
0: Yes.
1: You know, I think it's a big issue.
0: Of course.
1: So, but we are resistant. So we decided to continue online with okay. the different meetings and everything in order to create the common ground to co-produce mm-hmm. all together. And also because the project is a transdisciplinary production, so it's Timbila.
0: Okay.
1: So also like electronic music, dance, storytelling. So okay. the seven artists comes from different artistic landscapes.
0: Okay.
1: So it is important to also find like a common ground to improve and to grow together within this project.
0: Well, regarding to this project, was it easy to be inserted with the local musicians here on how to play timbilas, on how to dance, on how to sing?
1: Yeah, it was not difficult. It
0: okay.
1: was
0: I think something very easy.
1: Yeah, it was easy to connect people. I think that it's a really important heritage here. So when we came last year, because I already come last year for other activities, more about training and everything. I attended to some like events in Inhambane and also in other part, and I came here exactly in this space, in this place, visiting Venancio,
0: okay.
1: Just to know, like at the beginning, which were their desire, needs,
0: okay.
1: And also, so it was like a long process, and during this long process, I met a lot of people,
0: okay.
1: A lot of artists, and I connect with them, and I found this country really vibrant and really powerful, and we are trying to create this project also in order to make the Timbila culture more international and more contemporary also.
0: Okay. And this Thursday was a day reserved just for a workshop. What you transmitted to the other artists, the local artists, what you know, what you brought from Europe to Inhambane especially.
1: Yeah, I wanna tell you like a story, because when we were in Inhambane, we have like 2 days of residency in the Casa de Cultura. It was really powerful because in that place there are also like painter, young people. Learning piano, music, and everything. So, and it was like just a space and a time together for the artists to connect again in live,
0: okay.
1: Not online and not so far.
0: Yeah.
1: But in this day here, we arrived here in at the festival in Salo, in this particular place, really important for the Venancio family and
0: exactly.
1: The history of the Timbila, and I would like to tell a story, because I was really impressed during the first workshop, because the old man talking about the history of Timbila in his language, in your language,
0: yeah.
1: Is really like in the local language,
0: okay.
1: Was translated by Horacio,
0: okay.
1: Venancio brother, in Portuguese,
0: okay.
1: And Idio Cicciava, one of the artists, the choreographer,
0: was
1: translating in English,
0: yeah.
1: And we recorded everything,
0: yeah.
1: And so I think that this kind of translation is a way and the key to make Timbila to give value Timbila, and also to make it like an heritage that from the past can come to the future,
0: exactly.
1: through the present,
0: mm-hmm.
1: Because so. And I was really impressed about that because it was happening in that moment.
0: That moment.
1: And we were there,
0: mm-hmm.
1: So it was. And I think it's really important for us to connect people, trying to kick out barriers and trying to make like a common ground of translation and through the artistic languages, but also through languages.
0: Exactly.
1: You know? Yeah.
0: And this shows me that on Saturday,
1: yeah.
0: You will be showing up what you have learned on playing Timbila.
1: I, for sure. One of our role also,
0: okay.
1: Is I think to give some feedbacks after,
0: okay.
1: these three days,
0: mm-hmm.
1: Because we are like more in a different artistic scenes,
0: okay.
1: Or like festivals in Europe or in Italy, but also not only in Italy. So it's important for us to give like our contribute to make this festival participated, but also more like improved,
0: exactly.
1: And innovative.
0: Yes.
1: And so I think that also this year there were some new innovation,
0: mm-hmm.
1: about the festival. So from 1 day to 3 days.
0: Yeah.
1: So, and it was also part of our job that we started last year to in connection with Venancio and other people here. So it's a process of knowledge, no?
0: Of course,
1: and a process exchange. Of knowledge. Yeah.
0: Thank you, Alessandro. Yeah. Alessandro Massone. Now I'm going to meet another integrator of this project. Hi, your name?
2: Hi, Laura. And your name?
0: Come on, Laura sounds Portuguese name.
2: No, it isn't. I'm Italian. I'm from Bologna.
0: Yeah, it's in Latin, of course. Laura, how is to be here in Zavala at the heritage of Timbila?
2: It's very nice, super interesting. We are very lucky to be here to experience this tradition that is so peculiar, so unique.
0: Okay.
2: I was the workshop, the talk was very. It was very nice to know the history of Timbila, how it's made, and how also the instrument developed.
0: Okay.
2: And so it was a very rich of information. And I'm a musician from Italy. I play the saxophone and I compose also electronic music. So it's very. Yeah, it's a privilege to know something that is so far away from my culture and from also physically from my country.
0: Exactly. Is it easy to make this mixture between saxophone and timbila? Is it easy to play together?
2: In a way, yes, we find ways of communicate. I think we are a very nice group of artists. And as human beings, we get along.
0: Okay.
2: And this is important, and I think that together we can make something new. It's not easy to do something on the spot that is like super coherent, but we work on it, we discuss, and this is the core of the project, to be together and to meet a person that has backgrounds and musical language very different, but with music it's easy and hard at the same time.
0: Exactly.
2: Yeah.
0: Yes, thank you, Laura. I'm going to meet one more musician, one more artist in this Timbila. This is the 30th year of Timbila here in Zavala. Your name?
3: My name is Kali Kamine.
0: Yes, Kali Kamine. From?
3: I'm from Nyasoro.
0: Ah, you're from Nyasoro. I'm happy to know that you're from Nyasoro. How is to be here in Zavala for this festival of Timbila? And I know that Nyasoro, it's not usual to see Timbila there being played, but you are here. Yes, tell us more about this project, on how you came and joined in this project.
3: Actually, being in Zavala at this moment is something historic, because we came here in terms of and the fact that we want to gotten knowledge.
0: Okay.
3: Yeah, because most of us, we don't understand or we don't know how it is historic and how exactly it's made the timbila and what is the story behind the timbila.
0: Okay.
3: So that's the reason why we're here, to learn and understand more how and the historic moment it happened.
0: Exactly.
3: So my career is more as a DJ and electronic music producer. So the good idea on my side is to join the electronic music and the culture together, to make sure that even the generation which are more aligned with electronic music can understand about the culture and what exactly is the main historic part of a Mozambican, of being a Mozambican in Nyamani.
0: Exactly.
3: So that's the aim of my part, being on a crossbeat project.
0: Is it easy to deal with the traditional music? We know we are talking about timbila and electronic music and the whole this stuff related to music and culture.
3: Actually, I won't say it's easy, but with the knowledge and the technology that we already having, it's possible to join them together.
0: Exactly.
3: Yes, and it makes something historic and something like a revolutionary. Yes.
0: As you are from Nyasoro, do you think that one day this culture of Timbila, the shop culture, can one day be played or be carried on in Nyasoro, in the north of the province of Inyambat?
3: Actually, my big goal is to go much deeper on the Timbila and make sure that even my friends and the ones behind me understand, and one day maybe they can play Timbila.
0: Exactly.
3: Yes.
0: And this Saturday will be the day D.
3: Yes.
0: What do we expect from you?
3: Actually, on our part of the project, I don't think maybe we'll align it for the presentation, but I'm ready to see and have a lot of experience, because that's the most aim thing. That's why I'm here.
0: Exactly.
3: So it's to learn more and see exactly how can we take this moment, historic moment, to our life and learn from it, so we can make a historic moment in the next future. Because our presentation is scheduled for next year in Sao. So next year we'll be doing presentation.
0: Exactly.
3: Yes.
0: For this year, just to come and see how the things are made.
3: How the things happen and how it's made. And what's the history behind it.
0: Okay.
3: Yes.
0: Okay. It's a kill. Yes.
4: Hello.
0: One more artist here at this artistic residence. Your name, sir?
4: My name is Vincenzo Castellana.
0: Yes, Vincent. From Italy.
4: From Italy, yes.
0: Yes. How is it possible an Italian to be in this place here? Call it Mwani Zavala, Nyambani province.
4: I'm asking myself as well.
0: Really?
4: But it's beautiful. It's really something special to be
0: here. Exactly.
4: Yeah, yeah.
0: And how are you exciting to be here, to see what you are witnessing here, the music, the timbila?
4: Well, we are experiencing the real thing. So the very authentic approach to timbila.
0: Okay.
4: And all of us, but I can talk about myself, but I think all of us, we are respectful about this element, this instrument, and the Mozambican music. And since we are doing a project about Mozambican music and timbila especially, this is really the right place and the right way to relate to the instrument, of course. Yes.
0: Well, after this these things that we are now testimonying here, it means that next year we will see something different. If we talk about Italian music, timbila together.
4: Yes, indeed. We are doing a cross project, so we are interacting with the instrument, trying first to understand what it means for you, for Mozambican person, a timbila, which impact has in your community, in the culture of your heritage.
0: Exactly.
4: So we are trying to respectfully understand first, observing, and we are trying to give space also to the instrument into the composition, because we are composing together.
0: Okay.
4: Our residency is about express ourselves in a contemporary way and a transdisciplinary form. So the usage of this instrument, which is a very specific sound and context for us, is not possible if we don't understand how the instrument has been developing, or how you intend it, how you feel, how you relate with the instrument. And we are understanding that the instrument has a very strong community meaning.
0: Exactly.
4: No? And the instrument has been used in ritual and many forms of the social life of Mozambique. So,
0: And do you think that with the project, the objective of the project will be achieved? If you look at the things that we have witnessed this morning, this night, and all this weekend, there are 3 days of main activities, or much activities. Do you think that you will reach the goal?
4: Of course, the instrument and all the heritage is so complex that it's not enough to understand fully. But absolutely, it's important to give us an overview, at least to see the instrument in the right perspective, at least. So with these premises, we can understand more how to interact, how to how to also to think behind.
0: Okay.
4: Because if we know it, then we can think in another form. Mm-hmm. But first we have to know it. It's out of respect. It's out of also knowledge and out of, for me, I have ethnomusicological, for instance, notions and knowledge. So I'm used to see extra-European music as a very important formation for me.
0: Exactly.
4: So, and yeah, it's very important. It's definitely amazing. An experience that I will carry with me.
0: Exactly. Yes, something amazing.
4: Definitely amazing. Definitely authentic. Definitely real. Yes.
0: We are going to continue here with more artists. yes, your name.
5: Hello, I'm Silvia Nocentini, but they also call me Nox.
0: Okay, Nox.
5: Yeah.
0: Yes, Nox. How is to be in Zavala? And how is to see people playing, dancing timbila?
5: Actually, I'm very happy finally to be in Zavala. It's the first time I put the feet out of the car. Wow. In Zavala, because I've been in Inyambane 4 times.
0: Okay.
5: But never went out of the car.
0: It's
5: here, and I heard the legends about this place, so now I'm very happy to be here. It feels like very exciting, even just to the first day and understanding how it will be in the next ones. And yeah, I'm curious and I'm open to everything with no expectations, mm-hmm. but just like curiosity and openness. Yeah.
0: Exactly. And how are the people here?
5: Actually, we are learning each other how we are, learning that we are the same but with different geographies.
0: Exactly.
5: And different heritages, but at the end, the community is the common space where we find each other, and this is how I feel here.
0: Exactly.
5: Yeah.
0: What message would you like to post here for those who are listening to us, so that on Saturday is the highest they can come and see what we are seeing here?
5: Actually, I would say that if you never been here, you should be here. And also, if you already been here, you have to come, because every year is different, I guess. And innovation and heritage goes in the same track. Heritage is not past and dusty. Heritage is innovation, is today and the future. And we need to experience it by music, and through music, and through artists and communities.
0: After the foreigners and the local citizens of Inyambane, we are going to talk with the one of the instruments, Vinas Band. Vinas, this is the 30th year celebrating Shopi culture with timbila. How are you exciting to receive all these people? And Saturday, you'll be performing and they will be watching you.
6: Oh yeah, it's a pleasure for me to receive all these people here in my home.
0: Yeah.
6: The place where I was born, I grew up here.
0: Mm-hmm.
6: I took my first step on timbila music and culture.
0: Yeah.
6: So it's a pleasure. It's a dream taking place, because I have been working on timbila transmission, on timbila teaching, and this is an event which is a kind of a vehicle for the transmission of value to the young people. So it's a pleasure.
0: It's a pleasure.
6: Yeah.
0: And you can see that your father, Master Venasu, left a legacy for the humanity.
6: Of course, we are a continuation of his, the follow-up of his efforts on timbila culture. So I think he's one of the people or person who worked a lot on timbila culture. So for us doing this, on following his step, it will not be, how can I say, It's a pleasure.
0: Yeah. Well, Venas, a part of you as son of Master Venas Mband, do you think that other communities who use it to follow his step, I'm talking about people from Mangakas in Gaza, people from Nyarim in here in Nyambane, they continuing with this legacy which you as son are carrying on with?
6: Well, I will not say like this,
0: okay,
6: because I think all communities have their own reference and
0: okay.
6: culture. We are not talking only on Dimbila, we
0: okay.
6: are talking different cultures.
0: Okay.
6: So I will not say they are following his steps,
0: okay,
6: but if they are doing something to safeguard their cultures,
0: okay,
6: yeah, it's good. It's
0: exactly.
6: good. So, yeah.
0: Is that, on Saturday will be the highest day. What do we expect to see from Venas Mband and the team, the Mkwayo?
6: Well, honestly, I think my group and is one of the well-known in
0: yeah.
6: the district. So I'm expecting to deliver a good performance.
0: Okay.
6: For the public, and I hope they enjoy our performance. We work a lot during the year,
0: mm-hmm.
6: not only thinking on the festival, but this is our one of the most important goals when we perform, when we rehearsal, we do rehearsals. So it's a time to show what we have been preparing during the entire years.
0: Yes, Mr. Samuel Jr., the day has arrived this weekend. Saturday will be the day D, but things have started Thursday. 3 days, how do things happen today? First of all, welcome again to our program.
7: Thank you, Mr. Masing. It's grateful to receive you in our program. Of course, we are on at the end of the launch of the 30th edition of MSAL. As you know, last year we realized the MSAL on only one day, but we increased more 2 days and it will be in 3 days.
0: Exactly.
7: Today we are here at the interpretation center of Dimbila,
0: okay.
7: where we were together with the musician of Dimbila. We were with the teacher from the high schools, tourists, and the community, who was discussing about how to promote Dimbila, how to preserve Dimbila. So tomorrow we will continue here and we will go to some school, visit 3 schools, just to teach the students how to preserve Dimbila, how to make Dimbila, how to dance. And the main day will be on Saturday, where we hope to receive around 21 group of Dimbila.
0: Wow.
7: And also we'll invite a Zore group from Jangamu, Zumba from Masinga, and also Ngalanga from Nyarime. And we'll also receive some cultural group from Maputo. The purpose is just to make internship with different groups of Dimbila and other kind of culture.
0: Of course. A part of Dimbila and other manifestation, cultural manifestation, what other activities will take place all these 3 days?
7: Okay, we have some tourist guide which they are preparing some tours
0: okay.
7: to visit the main destination from here.
0: Okay.
7: And also we have a itinerary of Dimbila
0: yeah.
7: where the tourists can learn which tree is used to make Dimbila,
0: mm-hmm.
7: how to make Dimbila, and we'll visit some place where we have some artists who makes Dimbila.
0: Yes,
7: and apart of that, we'll have a gastronomic fair where we'll display the local food and will provide many services just to make our visitors feel comfortable here in our district of Zavala.
0: Okay, to people who are listening to us, they still have time, Thursday, Friday, and Saturday. What message to them so that they come can come and witness this.
7: So we spend 1 year preparing this event.
0: Exactly.
7: So we show that we are ready to receive Ken fully, and also we prepared all the things which the visitor needs. So yeah, we would like to say, come visit. You're still not late because today is the first day. We'll have still have a chance for the main days in Saturday. So come and visit and enjoy.
0: I'm here with Zeka Kwamba, the vice president of SEPI Nyambane. Mr. Zeka Kwamba, this project, 30 years of Timbila, is Msahu. What does it mean for SEP? As we can see here, tourists are here. Many people came from abroad to come and see this festival.
8: Thank you very much for the opportunity you're now giving us as the corridor of Maputo to say something related to Timbila. This Misau, as you said, 30 years ago, it's a very long time, and we can still see it alive. Means we, the youngsters are keeping the history, which is very important for the area. But also it's very important to report that when we talk about the Timbila, it's like a culture.
0: Okay.
8: We are also talking about movement of people. So from one point to another point. So also means economy that is going to be moving during these days, because the people to move from where they stay up to the place where it is going to take place, they must use transport, and the transport is using also fuel. And and also we hear that when we spoke with the director of tourism,
0: okay,
8: and culture of Inyambane, Mr. Junior, we understood that even the hotels are full. So
0: exactly,
8: means the economy will experience high season during this period. So
0: exactly,
8: it's very important.
0: Okay, and you as SEP, what message could you post here for those who are listening to us? Although the hotel, the establishments are full, but the people of Inyambane, the businessmen, they need money. And to have money, it is necessary to match people. What message?
8: We might not have much message to say than saying that we have to be like hospitality. Because the people are coming, as you said, some of them are coming from abroad. We heard that some of them are even coming from Italy. So it's Europe. We have to look after them. This is the message we have to say. And also, we would like to use this opportunity to invite most of those that they are entrepreneurs in the province also to join. Because on Saturday will be the very biggest event where the singers, the dancers, so we can experience at least one day the culture of Inyambane.
0: Exactly.
8: So we invite everybody, the entrepreneurs, the youngest, the eldest, everybody, let's go to Zavala and see.
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0: Well, listeners, for today, it is all what we had to share with you from Kisiku Zavala, Inyambane Province. My name is Armin Masing and Bernardo Sermon, who supported me technical. So, we wish you a very nice weekend. Bye-bye.

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4: 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In today's edition, dear listener, we have a story saying that Ukraine says is ready to assist Mozambique to achieve food security through agricultural industrialization. 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
5: Coming next, the news.
4: The President of the Republic, Daniel Chapo, is on a working visit to the northern provinces of Niassa and Nampula to inspect activities related to higher education, scientific research and security. A presidential statement indicates that in Niassa, Chapo will attend the graduation ceremony of the Faculty of Agriculture Sciences at Luri University in Sanga District. In Nampula, the head of state will preside in his capacity as Commander-in-Chief of the Defense and Security Forces over the military closing ceremony of the 31st Command Course at the Special Forces Training School in the district of Nacala. The event marks the culmination of yet another stage in the training and preparation of the final year cadets of the Command Course of the Mozambican Armed Defense Forces. Mozambique and the USA are strengthening their bilateral economic partnership through the establishment of a dialogue mechanism designed to remove trade barriers, attract investment, and open up new opportunities for business in both countries. The first meeting of the U.S.-Mozambique Bilateral Economic and Trade Working Group took place at the Ministry of Foreign Affairs and Cooperation, bringing together the Chargé d'Affaires of the U.S. Embassy Abigail Dressel and representatives of the Mozambican government. The new forum aims to place trade and investment at the heart of the bilateral relationship, seeking to identify obstacles that hinder business activity and find solutions capable of facilitating the entry and expansion of American and Mozambican companies into each other's markets. The creation of the group represents a commitment to strengthening economic cooperation between the two countries at a time when Washington and Maputo are seeking to translate high-level diplomatic contacts into concrete results for private sector. This bulletin of the news comes to you from Maputo Corridor Radio, the English language service of Radio Mozambique. Mozambique is seeking new partnerships, funding and investments on solar power production. The move aims to enable the government to connect the communities excluded from the national electricity grid and accelerate the rollout of solar solutions and drive sustainable economic development. The strategy is being discussed in Zimbabwe, where the 8th meeting of the International Solar Alliance Regional Committee for Africa is taking place. The event brings together representatives from government, diplomatic missions, and institutions linked to the energy sector. The Energy Fund, FUNAI, attends the meeting aiming to explore opportunities for cooperation, sharing experience and identifying financing and investment mechanisms for solar energy projects. And Mozambique attends in Namibia the 35th Southern African Climate Forum, a mechanism for climate risk preparedness and response. The gathering aims to discuss strategies to tackle the 2026-2027 rainy season. The event brings together climate experts, national meteorological and hydrological services, productive sector and users of climate information from countries across the region. The forum aims to translate scientific climate information into concrete decisions capable of reducing risks, protecting lives and livelihoods, and strengthening the resilience of communities. and at least 49 people have been killed and 33 others injured in armed clashes between ethnic communities in a village in the South Sudanese state of Warrap. Local authorities attributed the violence to a cross-border criminal network, claiming that armed members of different communities from the neighboring state of Unity took part in the clashes along other groups from the region. The Warrap state government has also appealed for assistance from humanitarian organizations and other international partners, stating that the clashes have caused significant waves of displacement and created urgent humanitarian needs. To end this bulletin of the news, here is the forecast from Maputo City for today, which is expected to be partly sunny. The high could be at 24 and the low at 16 degrees Celsius. This brings us to the end of the news. That was the news here on 105.9 FM, Maputo Corridor Radio Current Affairs Program in Zava. My name is Glazio Rombe. Welcome back to Inzava.
3: This is Inzava.
4: The ambassador of Ukraine to Mozambique, Rostislav Troneko, said his country has provided about 10,000 metric tons of various foodstuffs to Mozambique since 2024. According to the ambassador, the delivery process was handled by EU and WFP. The products were intended to assist IDPs in northern Cabo Delgado and victims of floods in the south and drought in the center.
0: His Excellency, President of the Republic of Mozambique, once more call not only for Mozambique people, but also for friendly international partners to invest more in reforms to give results. And we know in which areas. It's agriculture and agricultural processing. It's energy. It's digitalization. So we are paying a lot of attention, I mean, to governments of Ukraine and of the Republic of Mozambique. And one of the signs of it was a recent telephone call between our ministers of foreign affairs, Madam Minister of Foreign Affairs in Cooperation of Mozambique, Maria Manuela dos Santos Lucas, and my Minister of Foreign Affairs of Ukraine, Andriy Sibiga. On 7th of August, they talked about all themes of our huge agenda, huge bilateral agenda. And it's very good, it's a good sign. We are staying together, like Mozambican used to say. Because to be united, when we united, we have more force.
6: Well, Ukraine is known for bringing this food security to the world. How important it is, specifically to Mozambique?
0: I think it's very, very important. But we're talking about life of the mostly needed people, most vulnerable people who are suffering of climate changes, consequences of climate changes, who are suffering of the insurgency and terrorist attack on the north, who are suffering of floods here on the south, who are suffering of the droughts in the center of Mozambique. Can you imagine, thanks to this initiative of the President of Ukraine, Volodymyr Zelensky, we brought here to Mozambique more than 10,000 metric tons of corns, of pears and vegetable oil. Since June 2024, with the help of the European partners, especially Portugal, Italy, Greece, Slovenia, others, Southern Korea, and through the World Food Program, which is bringing all to the Mozambican people, we achieved to save lives, and it's very important. And now my president is calling this program Food from Ukraine. Why? because we not only providing humanitarian aid, we want to produce together with the local communities. We want to process agricultural products together. We want to share with Mozambican people our know-how in agricultural sector.
4: That was Ambassador of Ukraine to Mozambique, Rostislavy Troneku. The South African Electoral Commission has set today as the last day to receive a candidacy for the November election. Bernice Akotela reports.
7: Today is the deadline for South African political parties to submit their candidate lists for the November 4th municipal elections. The South African Electoral Commission has already warned that it will not accept any registration or changes after the deadline. This will be the most competitive election ever in the country, with 312 approved parties. The executive director of the Electoral Commission, C. Mamabolo, anticipates a record turnout.
8: We expect on this occasion more than 100,000 candidates. In a similar election in 2021, we had no fewer than 95,000 candidates. So on this occasion, our anticipation is that that number will increase. So the commission places the duty to verify qualification on the parties. But of course, if a complaint were to come our way, we'll deal with it within the constitutional qualifications as well as the electoral qualifications.
7: Several political parties and independent candidates have already formalized their candidacies. The ANC, the party that convened its National Executive Committee this week, has guaranteed that it will submit its list before the registration deadline. The Electoral Commission publishes the final lists on September 16th. A race against time follows to open thousands of polling stations, recruit staff, and ensure the logistics of the entire voting process.
3: This is Inzava.
4: This is Maputo Kora, the Radio Current Affairs program Inzava. My name is Glazio Rombe. We now recall today's edition of Inzava, in which we highlighted, among other stories, Mozambique's power utility company EDM says it has just uncovered a network of 150 people who were illegally tapping into electricity supply. The losses are estimated at around 14 million meticash. Your attention, please. And we started by this website saying that the President of the Republic, Daniel Chapo, is on a working visit to Northern Provinces of Niassa and Nampula to inspect activities related to higher education, scientific research and security. A presidential statement indicates that in Niassa, Chapo attended the graduation ceremony of the Faculty of Agricultural Sciences at the Luri University in Sanga District. In Nampula, the head of state will preside in his capacity as Commander-in-Chief of the Defense and Security Forces over the military closing ceremony of the 31st Command Course at the Special Forces Training School in the district of Nacala. Radio Mozambique website also has a story saying that Mozambique's power utility company EDM says it has just uncovered a network of 150 people who were illegally tapping into electricity supply. The losses amount to around 14 million meticash. From this story, we now take a look at the Daily Paper Notice saying that an inspection carried out by the National Medicine Regulatory Authority in coordination with the General Inspectorate for Food and Economic Safety, the Public Prosecutor's Office, and the National Criminal Investigation Service at the China City supermarket in Maputo resulted in the seizure of various pharmaceutical products and other health products not authorized for sale in the national territory. Among the products seized were anabolic steroids intended for the development of hips, buttocks, breasts, and chest, products allegedly used to stimulate ovulation, sexual stimulants, hemorrhoid treatments, anti-malaria drugs, jellies, among others. Another top story from the Daily Paper Noticia says that the implementation of the Mozambique LNG project led by Total Energies should meet the expectations of local communities and the country as a whole, partially with regard to job creation, the generation of revenue for the state and development of national companies. Furthermore, it is considered that in addition to elevating the country's energy potential, it is essential to ensure that these resources lead to an improvement in quality of life of the population, particularly those living in the area hosting these mega projects. This press review coming to you from Maputo for the radio, the international service of Radio Mozambique. We now take a look at Mozambique News Agency saying that Mozambique is seeking new partnerships, funding and investment on solar power production. The move aims to enable the government to connect the communities excluded from the national electricity grid and accelerate the rollout of solar solutions and drive sustainable economic development. Another top story from Mozambique News Agency also says that Mozambique attends in Namibia the 35th Southern African Climate Forum, a mechanism for climate risk preparedness and response. The gathering aims to discuss strategies to tackle the 2026-2027 rainy season. And our last story for today's edition of Press Review, the listener says that Mozambique and the USA are strengthening their bilateral economic partnership through the establishment of a dialogue mechanism designed to remove trade barriers, attract investment, and open up new opportunities for business in both countries. The first meeting of the U.S.-Mozambique Bilateral Economic and Trade Working Group took place at the Ministry of Foreign Affairs and Cooperation, bringing together the Charter Affairs of the U.S. Embassy Abigail Drissel and representatives of the Mozambican government.
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4: 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Goodbye for now.
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0: Yeah, I know you're wondering kuthi mapaputu yaphikutholile kwenzakalani. 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
1: There you have it, man. Make sure you don't miss it. I hope you didn't miss it today. Welcome to Inyambani. Yeah, just to basically motivate you a little bit to take that drive, to take that visit, you know what I mean? And I'm going to give you tips, my people. Yeah, I'm going to give you tips on how you can be just like everybody else. You know, it can be easier for you to travel, you know, for you to just visit places, you know. So stay tuned. It's not a snake with 10 heads. No, it's not seven-headed snake. It's quite easy. It's all about systems. You got to get along with the systems, right? Good morning. It's 33 after 4. Brand new Busta Rhymes, J Dilla. This woman alongside the late D'Angelo. Rest in peace to J Dilla and D'Angelo.

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0: 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That's why.
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4: The bulletin of the news is read by Glazio Rompe. The President of the Republic, Daniel Chapo, is on a working visit to the northern provinces of Niassa and Nampula to inspect activities related to higher education, scientific research, and security. A presidential statement indicates that in Niassa, Chapo will attend the graduation ceremony of the Faculty of Agriculture Sciences at Luri University in Sanga District. In Nampula, Head of State will preside in his capacity as Commander-in-Chief of the Defense and Security Forces over the military closing ceremony of the 31st Command Course at the Special Forces Training School in the district of Nacala. The event marks the culmination of yet another stage in the training and preparation of the final year cadets of the Command Course of the Mozambican Armed Defense Forces. Mozambique and USA are strengthening their bilateral economic partnership through the establishment of a dialogue mechanism designed to remove trade barriers, attract investment, and open up new opportunities for business in both countries. The first meeting of the U.S.-Mozambique Bilateral Economic and Trade Working Group took place at the Ministry of Foreign Affairs and Cooperation, bringing together the Chargé d'Affaires of the U.S. Embassy, Abigail Dressel, and representatives of the Mozambican government. The new forum aims to place trade and investment at the heart of the bilateral relationship, seeking to identify obstacles that hinder business activity and find solutions capable of facilitating the entry and expansion of American and Mozambican companies into each other's markets. The creation of the group represents a commitment to strengthening economic cooperation between the two countries at a time when Washington and Maputo are seeking to translate high-level diplomatic contacts into concrete results for private sector. This bulletin of the news comes to you from Maputo Corrid Radio, the English language service of Radio Mozambique. Mozambique is seeking new partnerships, funding, and investments on solar power production. The move aims to enable the government to connect the communities excluded from the national electricity grid and accelerate the rollout of solar solutions and drive sustainable economic development. The strategy is being discussed in Zimbabwe, where the 8th meeting of the International Solar Alliance Regional Committee for Africa is taking place. The event brings together representatives from government, diplomatic missions, and institutions linked to the energy sector. The Energy Fund, FUNAI, attends the meeting aimed to explore opportunities for cooperation, sharing experience, and identifying financing and investment mechanisms for solar energy projects. And Mozambique attends in Namibia the 35th Southern African Climate Forum, a mechanism for climate risk preparedness and response. The gathering aims to discuss strategies to tackle the 2026-2027 rainy season. The event brings together climate experts, national meteorological and hydrological services, productive sector and users of climate information from countries across the region. The forum aims to translate scientific climate information into concrete decisions capable of reducing risks, protecting lives and livelihoods, and strengthening the resilience of communities. And at least 49 people have been killed and 33 others injured in armed clashes between ethnic communities in a village in the South Sudanese state of Warrap. Local authorities attributed the violence to a cross-border criminal network, claiming that armed members of different communities from the neighboring state of Unity took part in the clashes along other groups from the region. The Warrapi state government has also appealed for assistance from humanitarian organizations and other international partners, stating that the clashes have caused significant waves of displacement and created urgent humanitarian needs. To end this bulletin of the news, here is the forecast from Maputo City for today, which is expected to be partly sunny. The high could be at 24 and the low at 16 degrees Celsius. This brings us to the end of the news.
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Fala Bashir is D-Lon. You can hear from his voice. You know, he's a big boy now, D-Lon. Yeah, he's a big boy. Look him up. He's a big boy. Big boy body-wise. You know, he's been working out tirelessly. And also, we can say he's a big boy career-wise. Because, you know, he's also been working a bit harder. There's been a lot of promotions of recent days that I've seen for my boy D-Lon. So, definitely, there's a lot to celebrate for D-Lon. You know, he's I think he's among the few that, you know, decided to, you know, they're going to earn a living outside music. You know, Lay Lizzy schooled a lot, but, you know, he decided he was going to just stay within the music industry to survive. You know what I mean? Meanwhile, his peers, you know, they see it a little bit different. And D-Lon is among those, and it's been great for him. It's been great for D-Lon, I must say. Very impressed with how he built himself up. Prior to that, you heard music also coming through by New Joint, Tu Vais Lembrar de Mim, and we had that brand new Yvette single, hip hop Shingombela. She got a launch of her album, I think. Is it an album or a book? I need to be for certain about what I say here. But for now, here's Nasty C, Four Horsemen.

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I don't bogle, I don't tap dance for massa, nah. That's a pass, bruv. 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Nothing classic like them Reeboks, I was guessing artless. Screaming that, that, that, that's. I rocked the three stripes, but there was never freed ligers on my

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Yeah, we should expect him to make that move to Arsenal as soon as possible, because the director of Barcelona said that as long as he's alive, Julian Alvarez is going to be there. So I think Julian Alvarez is going to settle for this whole thing, and he just decided to go to contact Arsenal and then, you know, move to the end.

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That's how you're getting treated like a piece of meat. 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

appetizers, quarters, and afterthoughts. Quarter is more like the South African burger, the South African hamburger. They call it quarter. It's like a quarter, basically, of a loaf. Some potatoes is the base. And what else do they have there? 104.9 FM, Maputo Corridor Radio. It's Landmark Key. Welcome to the show. 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
3: The bulletin of the news is read by Glazio Rompe. The President of the Republic, Daniel Chapo, is on a working visit to the northern provinces of Niassa and Nampula to inspect activities related to higher education, scientific research, and security. A presidential statement indicates that in Niassa, Chapo will attend the graduation ceremony of the Faculty of Agriculture Sciences at Luri University in Sanga District. In Nampula, the head of state will preside in his capacity as Commander-in-Chief of the Defense and Security Forces over the military closing ceremony of the 31st Command Course at the Special Forces Training School in the district of Nacala. The event marks the culmination of yet another stage in the training and preparation of the final year cadets of the Command Course of the Mozambican Armed Defense Forces. Mozambique and the USA are strengthening their bilateral economic partnership through the establishment of a dialogue mechanism designed to remove trade barriers, attract investment, and open up new opportunities for business in both countries. The first meeting of the U.S.-Mozambique Bilateral Economic and Trade Working Group took place at the Ministry of Foreign Affairs and Cooperation, bringing together the Chargé d'Affaires of the U.S. Embassy Abigail Dressel and representatives of the Mozambican government. The new forum aims to place trade and investment at the heart of the bilateral relationship, seeking to identify obstacles that hinder business activity and find solutions capable of facilitating the entry and expansion of American and Mozambican companies into each other's markets. The creation of the group represents a commitment to strengthen economic cooperation between the two countries at a time when Washington and Maputo are seeking to translate high-level diplomatic contacts into concrete results for the private sector. This bulletin of the news comes to you from Maputo Corridor Radio, the English language service of Radio Mozambique. Mozambique is seeking new partnerships, funding, and investments on solar power production. The move aims to enable the government to connect the communities excluded from the national electricity grid and accelerate the rollout of solar solutions and drive sustainable economic development. The strategy is being discussed in Zimbabwe, where the 8th meeting of the International Solar Alliance Regional Committee for Africa is taking place. The event brings together representatives from government, diplomatic missions, and institutions linked to the energy sector. The Energy Fund, FUNAI, attends the meeting aimed to explore opportunities for cooperation, sharing experience, and identifying financing and investment mechanisms for solar energy projects. And Mozambique attends in Namibia the 35th Southern African Climate Forum, a mechanism for climate risk preparedness and response. The gathering aims to discuss strategies to tackle the 2026-2027 rainy season. The event brings together climate experts, national meteorological and hydrological services, productive sector and users of climate information from countries across the region. The forum aims to translate scientific climate information into concrete decisions capable of reducing risks, protecting lives and livelihoods, and strengthening the resilience of communities. And at least 49 people have been killed and 33 others injured in armed clashes between ethnic communities in a village in the South Sudanese state of Warrap. Local authorities attributed the violence to a cross-border criminal network, claiming that armed members of different communities from the neighboring state of Unity took part in the clashes along other groups from the region. The Warrap state government has also appealed for assistance from humanitarian organizations and other international partners, stating that the clashes have caused significant waves of displacement and created urgent humanitarian needs. To end this bulletin of the news, here is the forecast from Maputo City for today, which is expected to be partly sunny. The high could be at 24 and the low at 16 degrees Celsius. This brings us to the end of the news.
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0: president. 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
1: Recently celebrated his birthday. How do I know? Because I was there. A couple of notable people that I saw that day. Including the president of the Maputo municipality. Much content into what he says. Yeah, he's basically saying, you know, if you're dating, if you are actually in a relationship or seeing somebody else's, basically your concubine, you know what I mean? You might just keep them inside the house. Because once they walk out, they are not yours. The big question is, who do they belong to? Who are they? You know, they're not yours. Who are they? They belong to all of us. 22 minutes right after 6. Good evening, guys.

music coming through by Nando of Mwana Mnyola Ntsikati. It's my responsibility to basically translate that and let you know what it means. And I know you expect me not to miss on that, yeah?

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warmth you are bringing into your home. 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And bringing God into your lives and let Him guide you guys through, you know? That was Justino Baga on 105.9 FM, Maputo Corridor Radio, with Nordino Shambal. Nordino is actually the overall winner of Ngoma Mozambique 2025. If you didn't know, Ngoma is back. Yeah, Ngoma is back. Radio Mozambique is back. You know, Radio Mozambique don't compromise. So Radio Mozambique is back to giving you the best of what Mozambican music is all about. And you can commence voting for your favorite acts, your favorite musicians, your favorite songs on www.rm.co.mz. Yeah? You can vote again for your favorite artist, the very same one that won last year. I mean, if they have good material, they stand a chance of actually winning again this year. So it's all up to you. It's all in your hands. You can better their lives, you know, because you know that's, you know, how do we say thank you to musicians? By buying their albums, by going to their shows, by whenever they call us to vote for them in competitions. And these little things that they might seem useless when they beg us on social media to basically take a stand and do something. That's how you literally, you know, help an artist. Just by simple doing those 1, 2, 3 things, you know, you could have really help somebody to better their lives, right? So get to it, get going, keep voting.

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2: Coming next, the news.
3: The bulletin of the news is read by Claesio Rompe. The President of the Republic, Daniel Chapo, is on a working visit to the northern provinces of Niassa and Nampula to inspect activities related to higher education, scientific research, and security. A presidential statement indicates that in Niassa, Chapo will attend the graduation ceremony of the Faculty of Agriculture Sciences at Luri University in Sanga District. In Nampula, the head of state will preside in his capacity as Commander-in-Chief of the Defense and Security Forces over the military closing ceremony of the 31st Command Course at the Special Forces Training School in the district of Nacala. The event marks the culmination of yet another stage in the training and preparation of the final year cadets of the Command Course of the Mozambican Army Defense Forces. Mozambique and USA are strengthening their bilateral economic partnership through the establishment of a dialogue mechanism designed to remove trade barriers, attract investment, and open up new opportunities for business in both countries. The first meeting of the U.S.-Mozambique Bilateral Economic and Trade Working Group took place at the Ministry of Foreign Affairs and Cooperation, bringing together the Chargé d'Affaires of the U.S. Embassy, Abigail Dressel, and representatives of the Mozambican government. The new forum aims to place trade and investment at the heart of the bilateral relationship, seeking to identify obstacles that hinder business activity and find solutions capable of facilitating the entry and expansion of American and Mozambican companies into each other's markets. The creation of the group represents a commitment to strengthening economic cooperation between the two countries at a time when Washington and Maputo are seeking to translate high-level diplomatic contacts into concrete results for private sector. This bulletin of the news comes to you from Maputo Corridor Radio, the English language service of Radio Mozambique. Mozambique is seeking new partnerships, funding and investments on solar power production. The move aims to enable the government to connect the communities excluded from the national electricity grid and accelerate the rollout of solar solutions and drive sustainable economic development. The strategy is being discussed in Zimbabwe, where the 8th meeting of the International Solar Alliance Regional Committee for Africa is taking place. The event brings together representatives from government, diplomatic missions, and institutions linked to the energy sector. The Energy Fund, FUNAI, attends the meeting aimed to explore opportunities for cooperation, sharing experience, and identifying financing and investment mechanisms for solar energy projects. And Mozambique attends in Namibia the 35th Southern African Climate Forum, a mechanism for climate risk preparedness and response. The gathering aims to discuss strategies to tackle the 2026-2027 rainy season. The event brings together climate experts, national meteorological and hydrological services, productive sector and users of climate information from countries across the region. The forum aims to translate scientific climate information into concrete decisions capable of reducing risks, protecting lives and livelihoods, and strengthening the resilience of communities. And at least 49 people have been killed and 33 others injured in armed clashes between ethnic communities in a village in the South Sudanese state of Warrap. Local authorities attributed the violence, claiming that armed members of different communities from the neighboring state of Unity took part in the clashes along other groups from the region. The Warrap state government has also appealed for assistance from humanitarian organizations and other international partners, stating that the clashes have caused significant waves of displacement and created urgent humanitarian needs. To end this bulletin of the news, here is the forecast from Maputo City for today, which is expected to be partly sunny. The high could be at 24 and the low at 16 degrees Celsius. This brings us to the end of the news.
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5: Are you there? Are you there? Are you there? Are you there? Are you there?
6: Are you there? May I have your attention, please? Recognized. Dino Bravo. Yo Mama's favorite DJ. Authorization verified. 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
7: Bienvenidos a Remix. Got that remix. Tuvieron la fuerza.

The point here.

Dino Bravo wrapping up our Friday mix. There's going to be more mixes coming through, so don't you go no way. Guys, I got a lot of music. I got a lot of, and I mean it. I mean that there's a lot of good music coming through on this show. Yeah, if you love reggaeton, we're just going to have a bit of reggaeton from now till 8 o'clock. Let's go. Yeah.

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yeah.

0: that Bayern Munich opening match against Stuttgart. Bayern is winning by a goal to zero, 26 minutes, actually 27 now played. On the other end, Al Ahly in Egypt is winning by 2-0. The game is almost at the end. It's around 92 minutes of play. In another fixture in the Italy Serie A, Venezia versus AC Milan. And so far, it's 0-0. Kickoff of the game, Crystal Palace at home hosting Manchester City and Lyon at home hosting PSG. PSG drew their opening match and they are hoping to get back to winning ways. Well, from I, it's been great. It's been safe. I'll be back again on Sunday. Take a good care of yourself. Bye-bye. Love you and love you lots. Ciao.
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2: 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Find more stories after the bulletin of the news.
3: Coming next, the news.
2: The President of the Republic, Daniel Chapo, is on a working visit to the northern provinces of Niassa and Nampula to inspect activities related to higher education, scientific research and security. A presidential statement indicates that in Niassa, Chapo will attend the graduation ceremony of the Faculty of Agriculture Sciences at Luri University in Sanga District. In Nampula, the head of state will preside in his capacity as Commander-in-Chief of the Defense and Security Forces over the military closing ceremony of the 31st Command Course at the Special Forces Training School in the district of Nacala. The event marks the culmination of yet another stage in the training and preparation of the final year cadets of the Command Course of the Mozambican Armed Defense Forces. Mozambique and the USA are strengthening their bilateral economic partnership through the establishment of a dialogue mechanism designed to remove trade barriers, attract investment, and open up new opportunities for business in both countries. The first meeting of the U.S.-Mozambique Bilateral Economic and Trade Working Group took place at the Ministry of Foreign Affairs and Cooperation, bringing together the Chargé d'Affaires of the U.S. Embassy Abigail Dressel and representatives of the Mozambican government. The new forum aims to place trade and investment at the heart of the bilateral relationship, seeking to identify obstacles that hinder business activity and find solutions capable of facilitating the entry and expansion of American and Mozambican companies into each other's markets. The creation of the group represents a commitment to strengthening economic cooperation between the two countries at a time when Washington and Maputo are seeking to translate high-level diplomatic contacts into concrete results for private sector. This bulletin of the news comes to you from Maputo Corridor Radio, the English language service of Radio Mozambique. Mozambique is seeking new partnerships, funding and investments on solar power production. The move aims to enable the government to connect the communities excluded from the national electricity grid and accelerate the rollout of solar solutions and drive sustainable economic development. The strategy is being discussed in Zimbabwe, where the 8th meeting of the International Solar Alliance Regional Committee for Africa is taking place. The event brings together representatives from government, diplomatic missions, and institutions linked to the energy sector. The Energy Fund, FUNAI, attends the meeting aiming to explore opportunities for cooperation, sharing experience, and identifying financing and investment mechanisms for solar energy projects. And Mozambique attends in Namibia the 33rd Southern African Climate Forum, a mechanism for climate risk preparedness and response. The gathering aims to discuss strategies to tackle the 2026-2027 rainy season. The event brings together climate experts, national meteorological and hydrological services, productive sector and users of climate information from countries across the region. The forum aims to translate scientific climate information into concrete decisions capable of reducing risks, protecting lives and livelihoods, and strengthening the resilience of communities. And at least 49 people have been killed and 33 others injured in armed clashes between ethnic communities in a village in the South Sudanese state of Warrap. Local authorities attributed the violence to a cross-border criminal network, claiming that armed members of different communities from the neighboring state of Unity took part in the clashes along other groups from the region. The Warrap state government has also appealed for assistance from humanitarian organizations and other international partners, stating that the clashes have caused significant waves of displacement and created urgent humanitarian needs. To end this bulletin of the news, here is the forecast from Maputo City for today, which is expected to be partly sunny. The high could be at 24 and the low at 16 degrees Celsius. This brings us to the end of the news. That was the news here on 105.9 FM, Maputo Card Radio Current Affairs Program in Zava. My name is Glazio Rombe. Welcome back to Inzava.
1: This is Inzava.
2: The ambassador of Ukraine to Mozambique, Rostislav Troneko, said his country has provided about 10,000 metric tons of various foodstuffs to Mozambique since 2024. According to the ambassador, the delivery process was handled by EU and WFP. The products were intended to assist IDPs in northern Cabo Delgado and victims of floods in the south and drought in the center.
4: His Excellency, President of the Republic of Mozambique, once more call not only for Mozambique people, but also for friendly international partners to invest more in reforms to give results. And we know in which areas. It's agriculture and agricultural processing. It's energy. It's digitalization. So we are paying a lot of attention, I mean, to governments of Ukraine and of the Republic of Mozambique. And one of the signs of it, it was a recent telephone call between our ministers of foreign affairs, Madam Minister of Foreign Affairs in Cooperation of Mozambique, Maria Manuela dos Santos Lucas, and my Minister of Foreign Affairs of Ukraine, Andriy Sibiga. On 7th of August, they talked about all themes of our huge agenda, huge bilateral agenda. And it's very good, it's a good sign. We are staying together, like Mozambican used to say. Because to be united, when we united, we have more force.
5: Well, Ukraine is known for bringing this food security to the world. How important it is, specifically to Mozambique?
4: I think it's very, very important. But we're talking about life of the mostly needed people, most vulnerable people who are suffering of climate changes, consequences of climate changes, who are suffering of the insurgency and terrorist attack on the north, who are suffering of floods here on the south, who are suffering of the droughts in the center of Mozambique. Can you imagine, thanks to this initiative of the president of Ukraine, Volodymyr Zelensky, we brought here to Mozambique more than 10,000 metric tons of corns, of pears and vegetable oil. since June 2024 with the help of the European partners, especially Portugal, Italy, Greece, Slovenia, others, Southern Korea, and through the World Food Program, which is bringing all to the Mozambican people, we achieved to save lives, and it's very important. And now my president is calling this program Food from Ukraine. Why? Because we not only providing humanitarian aid, we want to produce together with the local communities. We want to process agricultural products together. We want to share with Mozambican people our know-how in agricultural sector.
2: That was Ambassador of Ukraine to Mozambique, Rostislav Vitroneko. The South African Electoral Commission has set today as the last day to receive a candidacy for the November election. Bernice Akotela reports.
6: Today is the deadline for South African political parties to submit their candidate lists for the November 4th municipal elections. The South African Electoral Commission has already warned that it will not accept any registration or changes after the deadline. This will be the most competitive election ever in the country, with 312 approved parties. The executive director of the Electoral Commission, C. Mamabolo, anticipates a record turnout.
7: We expect on this occasion more than 100,000 candidates. In a similar election in 2021, we had no fewer than 95,000 candidates. So on this occasion, our anticipation is that that number will increase. So the commission places the duty to verify qualification on the parties. But of course, if a complaint were to come our way, we'll deal with it within the constitutional qualifications as well as the electoral qualifications.
6: Several political parties and independent candidates have already formalized their candidacies. The ANC, the party that convened its National Executive Committee this week, has guaranteed that it will submit its list before the registration deadline. The Electoral Commission publishes the final lists on September 16th. A race against time follows to open thousands of polling stations, recruit staff, and ensure the logistics of the entire voting process.
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2: This is Maputo Kordo, the Radio Current Affairs program Inzava. My name is Glazio Rombe. We now recall today's edition of Inzava, in which we highlighted the among other stories. Mozambique's power utility company EDM says it has just uncovered a network of 150 people who were illegally tapping into electricity supply. The losses are estimated at around 14 million meticash. Your attention, please. And we started by this website saying that the President of the Republic, Daniel Chapo, is on a working visit to Northern Province of Niassa and Nampula to inspect activities related to higher education, scientific research and security. A presidential statement indicates that in Niassa, Chapo attended the graduation ceremony of the Faculty of Agricultural Sciences at the Luri University in Sanga District. In Nampula, the head of state will preside in his capacity as Commander-in-Chief of the Defense and Security Forces over the military closing ceremony of the 51st Commando Course at the Special Forces Training School in the district of Nacala. Radio Mozambique website also has a story saying that Mozambique's power utility company EDM says it has just uncovered a network of 150 people who were illegally tapping into electricity supply. The losses amount to around 14 million meticash. From this story, we now take a look at the Daily Paper notice saying that an inspection carried out by the National Medicine Regulatory Authority in coordination with the General Inspectorate for Food and Economic Safety, the Public Prosecutor's Office, and the National Criminal Investigation Service at the China City supermarket in Maputo resulted in the seizure of various pharmaceutical products and other health products not authorized for sale in the national territory. Among the products seized were anabolic steroids intended for the development of hips, buttocks, breasts, and chest, products allegedly used to stimulate ovulation, sexual stimulants, hemorrhoid treatments, anti-malaria drugs, gels, among others. Another top story from the Daily Paper Noticias says that the implementation of the Mozambique LNG project led by Total Energies should meet the expectations of local communities and the country as a whole, particularly with regard to job creation, the generation of revenue for the state and development of national companies. Furthermore, it is considered that in addition to elevating the country's energy potential, it is essential to ensure that these resources lead to an improvement in quality of life of the population, particularly those living in the area hosting these mega projects. This press review coming to you from Maputo for the Radio, the English Language Service of Radio Mozambique. We now take a look at Mozambique News Agency saying that Mozambique is seeking new partnerships, funding and investment on solar power production. The move aims to enable the government to connect the communities excluded from the national electricity grid and accelerate the rollout of solar solutions and drive sustainable economic development. Another top story from Mozambique News Agency also says that Mozambique attends in Namibia the 35th Southern African Climate Forum, a mechanism for climate risk preparedness and response. The gathering aims to discuss strategies to tackle the 2026-2027 rainy season. And our last story for today's edition of Press Review, dear listener, says that Mozambique and the USA are strengthening their bilateral economic partnership through the establishment of a dialogue mechanism designed to remove trade barriers, attract investment, and open up new opportunities for business in both countries. The first meeting of the U.S.-Mozambique Bilateral Economic and Trade Working Group took place at the Ministry of Foreign Affairs and Cooperation, bringing together the Chargé d'Affaires of the U.S. Embassy Abigail Dressel and representatives of the Mozambican government.
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2: 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Goodbye for now.
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1: Are you there? Are you there? Are you there? Are you there? Are you there? Are you there? Are you there? Are you there? Are you there? Are you there? Are you there? Are you there? Are you there? Are you there? Are you there? Are you there? Are you there?
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